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1: Outcast, we're hypothetically, we're finding out if only one social media platform could survive. Which one would you be voting for? We already heard Craigslist, shockingly. More of your answers coming up. The Dylan's now. It's Boys Back Home.

0: Guy, 107.9, Albuquerque's home for the Bobby Bone Show. I'm Casper. Are we getting hypothetical on the show today? We're finding out if only one social media platform could survive, which one would you be voting for to stick around? So which one would it be for you, Jenna?
1: Instagram, because if I didn't have it, I would die. It would be like cutting off my own arm.
0: You know, you're probably not alone. I bet that would win. I bet either Instagram or TikTok would win this thing. That'd be the one everyone would be voting for. So I'm not surprised to hear that. Instagram's kind of my favorite too, I gotta say. It edges out the rest for me. What about you? If only one social media platform could survive, which one would you be voting for? It's a very important choice you must make. More of your answers are coming up next.
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Albuquerque's number one for new country, Big Eye 107.9. 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It's right around the corner. Of course, Lainey Wilson and Kenny Chesney are going to be there representing the country side of things. You can be there, too, along with $1,000 spending cash. Your first shot to win is coming up Monday

Big Eye 107.9. Hey guys, it is Bobby Bones. Tomorrow morning at 7:30, someone's trying to get somebody else on the show in trouble with the law. Next level, they could be in big trouble. We'll talk about that tomorrow morning on the Bobby Bones Show. I can't sleep.

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1: I'm Casper, and we're finding out if only one social media platform could survive and the rest all had to go. Which one would you be voting for to stick around over all the other ones? Eric, go ahead.
2: I'm dating myself, and this is also, I guess, a strike against everything that exists right now. But let's bring back MySpace. Bring back my boy Tom, the top 8 songs. Let's do it.
1: There's rumors going around that MySpace, as we remember it, because it's still around, actually, but it looks all different now. It's like a music site. But rumor has it that it's going to make a comeback. And that whole top 8 thing, by the way, is going to drive people crazy. I don't think people could handle that now. We were good at that back in the day, but now picking a top 8 friends? Ooh, get ready for some drama. If Prime MySpace makes a comeback, we'll keep you posted on that. Things could get very interesting.
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Hey guys, it is Bobby Bones. Tomorrow morning at 7:30, someone's trying to get somebody else on the show in trouble with the law. Next level, they could be in big trouble. We'll talk about that tomorrow morning on the Bobby.

Guy 107.9. It's Wayne D. And get the kids ready. Sesame Street Live. Elmo's Got the Moves show is coming to the Rio Rancho Event Center. 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

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Hey guys, it is Bobby Bones. Tomorrow morning at 7:30, someone's trying to get somebody else on the show in trouble with the law. Next level, they could be in big trouble. We'll talk about that tomorrow morning on the Bob.

0: 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Excited for Thomas Rhett. He's taking over First Financial Credit Union Amphitheater coming up October 9th. 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
1: 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Here's my song, Boston. On a

0: guys, it's iHeartCountry on The Verge artist Stella Lefty. 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
2: Awesome. I'm glad that I finally won.
1: Yeah, we feel the same, man. It's $1,000 an hour. Keep listening for these keywords. This is the last week to try and get in. Good luck.

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Hey guys, it is Bobby Bones. Tomorrow morning at 7:30, someone's trying to get somebody else on the show in trouble with the law. Next level, they could be in big trouble. We'll talk about that tomorrow morning.

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1: And it's about time to break out a little dose of positivity. Tay, what's coming up here?
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1: 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Brighten up the day a little bit. 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

love Brantley Gilbert live. 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
1: And it's George Burge with Luke Bryan. That's such a good song. I love it. Called Ride, Ride, Ride. This one, Katie needed her Ella Langley fix. 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
1: And back to school is taking over the whole country, coast to coast. 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Tay's got a story to share about that. Maybe that's you, right? We'll get into it in just a couple of minutes from right now.

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Hey guys, it is Bobby Bones. 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
1: 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Chris Jansen got a new song. It's called Fight for a Girl. 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

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True story. One of the first artists I saw. It's Wayne D in Albuquerque's number one for new country. 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
1: Hey, thank you for starting your Thursday here with me. How about we get it rolling with some good news? Hang on just two songs and I'll share some with you.

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1: I got a topic I want to discuss next hour. What is your hometown famous for? Think about that and let me know. We'll talk about this, 866-607-8383, and I'll put you on the air next hour.

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1: Good morning, Granger. I want to appreciate you, brother, for playing all the great music for my ride to work every morning. Thank you, buddy.
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1: 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What you got, Ann?
2: Yeah, did you see Zach Brown Band pulled off what they're calling the biggest giveaway in a live entertainment history? I'll tell you about that coming up in your Nashville News next. Got a girl.

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What is your hometown famous for? Call me. 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
1: 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Have a great night.
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1: 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Earl is going to share this true, dumb story that actually went down coming up next.

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1: 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And Granger is bringing the soundtrack to your overnight. Thanks for being a part of the After Midnight family.

0: 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It's Granger Smith on Albuquerque's number one for new country, Big Eye 107.9. 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

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It's Granger Smith on Albuquerque's number one for new country, Big Eye 107.9. It's about time to dive into some history from today. It was the first time one of these was used in a death penalty case. I'll share what that was next.

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Don't forget, Bobby Bones is on the way later this morning, only on Big Eye 107.9. I brought this up last hour. What is your hometown famous for? 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
1: 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Enjoy your show. It's good and wholesome. Keep it up. Take care.
0: Thank you, Don. 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
1: And Hudson is in the studio with some stories about our favorite stars out there in Nashville. We call this segment Nashville News. What you got in?
2: Yes, we do. Well, Keith Urban, he's having some second thoughts reportedly about his divorce from Nicole Kidman. He's reportedly devastated. I've got that story coming up in your Nashville News next. Wait.

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It's your buddy, Granger Smith. 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What did you do as a kid that you got away with? We're talking about this in two songs, and I want to put you on the air. 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
1: Hey, this is Cheryl calling from Dayton, Ohio. I'm up all night, getting ready to head on home.
0: Hey, Cheryl. I appreciate you listening. Like a

0: 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It's Granger Smith on Albuquerque's number one for new country, Big Eye 107.9.
1: So this is something that sounds like kids shooting a social media video. I'll let you decide. It's now landed them on a South Carolina wanted list. Kind of. Earl Dibbles is going to be here to share this dumb criminal story with us next.

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Hey, Albuquerque, it's Granger Smith here on After Midnight on Big Eye 107.9. I'm looking for your phone call here because I want to get a good story from you. Can you answer this question? 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

Hey there, third shifters. Thanks for listening tonight. It's Granger Smith on Big Eye 107.9. Hey, thank you for starting your Thursday here with me. How about we get it rolling with some good news? Hang on just two songs and I'll share some with you. You say-

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Don't forget, Bobby Bones is on the way later this morning, only on Big Eye 107.9. I brought this up last hour. What did you do as a kid that you got away with? Call me and share your thoughts. 866-607-8383.

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1: 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What you got, Ann?
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1: 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And Granger Smith is the voice that keeps the night going strong. 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
7: One final hour of Thursday's After Midnight starts right now. Welcome, y'all. I'm Granger Smith, your host, getting this weekend kicked off early, kind of. It's a Thursday, and I've got some things that went down on this day in history I want to talk about, plus some Nashville news with Ann Hudson. She is keeping you in the know with all your favorite stars out there in Nashville. All of this here on this final hour. Don't touch that dial.

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1: It's about time to dive into some history from today. It was the first time one of these was used in a death penalty case. I'll share what that was next.

0: talking about history. And he's even got the diploma to prove it. It's time for This Day in History on After Midnight with Granger Smith.
1: On this day, August the 6th, 1890, the first convicted murderer was executed in an electric chair. 1926, Don Juan, starring John Barrymore, was released by Warner Brothers. This was the first feature-length film to utilize the Vitaphone sound-on-disc sound system with a synchronized musical score and sound effects. 1945, the atomic bomb was dropped on Hiroshima. 1965, U.S. President LBJ signed the Voting Rights Act prohibiting voting discrimination against minorities. 1996, scientists claim to have found signs of Martian life in Antarctic meteorite. Some famous birthdays include actress Lucille Ball and artist Andy Warhol. Those are just a few things that went down on this day in history.
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0: 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It's Granger Smith on Albuquerque's number one for new country, Big Eye 107.9. Hit me up sometime and let me know what you're up to, where you're listening from, what you're doing on the third shift tonight. 866-607-8383. 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
1: I love a first cast when the water's glass and the line starts to run. 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I love a twilight in the morning before the day wakes up.

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0: Granger Smith here on After Midnight. Don't forget, Bobby Bones is on the way later this morning, only on Big Eye 107.9.
1: Hey, Granger, this is Ben Miller. 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
2: 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You're right down the road from me, buddy. Thanks for calling.

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1: And Hudson is in the studio with some stories about our favorite stars out there in Nashville. We call this segment Nashville News. What you got in?
2: Yes, we do. Well, Keith Urban, he's having some second thoughts reportedly about his divorce from Nicole Kidman. He's reportedly devastated. I've got that story coming up in your Nashville News next.

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1: Listen, I get it. Not everyone sleeps at night. Some of us think, some of us drive, some of us pray. Granger's with you through it all. Thanks for being a part of the After Midnight family.

0: Here's what's new in Nashville. Here's Ann Hudson.
1: So it looks like Keith Urban might be struggling a little bit and trying to move on from Nicole Kidman after they got divorced. She was recently photographed in Italy with a private equity investor, and sources in Australia are saying that it has absolutely devastated Keith Urban, that he kind of in the back of his mind was hoping at some point they might reconcile, but after seeing her with someone else, that's kind of pushing him over the edge where he's like thinking to move on. Of course, this is one of those stories. I mean, I had heard some rumors that he was dating some girls in the music industry, which I guess they came back saying that that was not true, but still, hopefully he's doing good. I was going to worry about Keith Urban.
2: Yeah, I hate that for him. Keith, and to hear these kind of stories, that there's probably truth in there, and it's tough. It's tough to hear that about him.
1: You know what's funny? He's one of the very first celebrities I ever met when I first got into the radio business. I think he was like playing a rodeo somewhere with Tommy Shane Steiner. Remember when you had that thing?
3: Yeah.
1: Back in the day. What was it?
3: And opening for him, by the way.
1: Yeah. Honestly, I think he was opening for him. So anyway, it's really cool. And I always feel extra like special about Keith Urban because I'm like, that's the very first celebrity I ever met.
2: Yeah, we wish the best for him.
1: We do.
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It's Granger Smith on Big Eye 107.9. 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
1: 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Welcome to Thursday's show. 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
1: All right, coming up, we'll talk about kissing strangers, babies, and people do that. It's wild. Overexposed celebrities, who's on our list. In a second, we'll talk tipping and not a job where it's like, should I be tipped or not? But why rich people are the worst tippers? I never thought about it like this. But we got that coming up. We got a big show. Glad everybody's here. All right, let's get started.

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Good stuff, Mello Langley. Her latest, We Are Albuquerque's number one for new country, Big Eye 107.9. It is Scotty. Another 100-degree day today here in the 505. Woo! Hopefully we're going to cool down next week. Heat advisory, 102 a little later.

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It's BYU. Albuquerque's number one for new country. Big Eye 107.9. I am starving this morning. I'm not allowed to eat. I'll tell you why next. All right, Morgan Wallen now. Here's Thinking About Me.

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0: darling. Good stuff from Chase Matthew. There is Darling. Albuquerque's number one for new country. Big Eye on 107.9. It is Scotty. So today is knee surgery day. Got my torn meniscus in my right knee, so I'm on the surgery prep today, which means no food past 10 o'clock last night. So because I believe that's I won't be eating ever again, it was El Pinto for dinner last night. I ate four baskets of chips and salsa before my enchiladas came out. And then, of course, I only got halfway through the enchiladas. You'd think it'd be my last meal ever. All right, I can't eat anything today, not even any liquids, not even water after noon today. Basically, as soon as I get out of here at 3 o'clock, I'm going straight over to the surgery center. They say the surgery is only about a half hour, but they got to prep me and everything because they are putting me under. I do not want to be awake as they work on this knee, but I am excited for this surgery because I've had crazy knee pain for like over a month. The bummer is I'm going to be on crutches for a week. But the bonus on that, I'm going to get chauffeured. Usually I'm the chauffeur around the house. All right, let's get back. Lee Bryce is ready to go. Jason Aldean's latest also coming up.
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Good luck. Jason Aldean now. Don't tell him.

number one for new country, Big Eye 107.9. Rio Rancho kids back to school today. APS back tomorrow. All right, so mom and dad, how much time do you spend in the car with the kids during school?

0: Sleepless in a Hotel Room. It is Luke Combs. We are Albuquerque's number one for new country, Big Eye 107.9. It is Scotty, so it's back to school season. Rio Rancho back today. APS back tomorrow. So, Mom and Dad, how many minutes do you think you spend in the car? 38 minutes per day. That's 7,000 minutes, just about, for the entire run of the school year. That's nearly 15 8-hour work days of you in the car. By the way, 77% of moms and dads polled say back to school season makes them feel more hectic. You think? With all that being in the car? All right, if you want to read more, make you feel better, Scotty Page has the story. BigEye1079.com.
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knew I'd see her around. 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

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But now it's like these county lines closing in on me. 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

Big Isle 107.9, let's get you some concert tickets right now. Kane Brown going to be here next Wednesday night, Sandy Resort and Casino. Want to go? All right, Scotty Page, BigIsle107.9.com. Tap on Kane Brown. Fill out all your info. Keyword is Kane. And then the comments box, tell me why you should go.

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2: 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Here's my song, Boston. On a train.

0: stuff from Carrie right there. Last name. Big Eye 107.9. It's Scotty. It's the second big weekend for the 27th birthday celebration out at Richford in Edgewood. I'm going to be there Saturday from 1 to 3. I've got Darren Wade on the phone right now with why you should head out this weekend.
1: And what a great first weekend that it was. It was 1999 when Richford Edgewood Store incorporated. It was the first business to incorporate in the town of Edgewood. And that was the same year that Edgewood actually became a town as well, officially. And we had a great party the first year that that happened. 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And the pricing strategy is low, low payments, or at least low, low prices. So that'll give you low, low payments. 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Another one that's under $30,000 is the Bronco Sport Shock Edition starting at $28,927. As an example there, Scotty, that's a savings of over $4,900 off of the MSRP. We've also got the Mustang California Edition starting at $30,927. The Ranger Super Cruise starting at $31,927. That's the Rebel Edition. We also have the Explorer Sierra Edition starting at $36,927. And of course, the very popular comes back every single year is the F-150 Thunder Edition starting at $37,927. 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So you'll have a lot of selection to do. But once those vehicles are gone, they're gone. It's just that short 20-minute drive from Albuquerque, New Mexico. It is right across from the Edgewood Post Office. 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

0: Haley Zimmerman, Big Eye 107.9. So why do you keep forgetting stuff? I have a little checklist. Let's see if this is you. I got a couple of them on the list for me. All right, that's next.
1: 40 HP Johnson on a flat bottom metal boat. Coke cans and BB guns, barbed wire and old fence posts.

0: coming back. Morgan Wallen, Post Malone, Albuquerque's number one for new country, Big Eye 107.9. So, why do you keep forgetting stuff? Well, it is a normal part of life. As you get older, your brain gets a little smaller. But there are some things that make it worse. How many of these things do you do? This is a checklist. Number one, too much multitasking. Yep. Not enough sleep. Sometimes for me. Diet with lots of ultra-processed foods. No, I don't have that. And then there's medications. So statins, those are used to control cholesterol. And certain types of sleeping pills will make you more forgetful. Well, yes, I am on a statin. So I guess I'm doomed. I've got two of the things on the checklist. All right, if you want to check it out for yourself, Scotty Page, BigEye1079.com.
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Your Scotty Skull Scratcher today. 25% of us, so 1 in 4, call this person at least once a week. Who is it? All right, it's not your best friend, a parent, a kid, or a spouse. So who is it?

Kane Brown, it's Woman, Big Eye 107.9. You're Scotty Skull Scratcher. Today, one in four of us, so that's 25%, call this person at least once a week. Who is it? Correct answer would be ourselves, you know, to find our

0: Big Eye 107.9, Albuquerque's number one for new country. It is Scotty. So one of the great things about a Rich Ford anniversary celebration in Edgewood every August is that there's a monster truck, a free camper to win, and special edition cars and trucks. Those are just a couple of the reasons. Let's get the full list now from Darren Wade at Rich Ford.
1: Scotty's absolutely right. 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We've got Felon the Monster Truck that's going to be crushing cars this Saturday and Sunday. 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

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Hey guys, it is Bobby Bones. Tomorrow morning at 9 a.m., we'll kick off your weekend with the Friday morning dance party. You're going to love it. Then after that, our most popular game, Easy Trivia. Tomorrow morning, Bobby Bones.

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Give me two songs. Got country music news to catch you up on. Morgan Wallen and Bunny. All right, that's next. A little big town now. It's Boondocks on Big Eye 107.9.

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0: Brought to you by Albertsons Market. So two pieces of news today, Morgan Wallen and Bunny. So not only did Morgan Wallen bring his epic live performances this summer, but over the course of the 23 stops, a portion of every ticket sold went to the Morgan Wallen Foundation. So the tour helped provide more than $1 million worth of instruments to 26 schools across the U.S. So his foundation supports youth programs in sports and music, while also committing to help communities in times of crisis. Meanwhile, Bunny XO is saying she'll never get married again following her divorce from now ex-husband Jelly Roll. During a recent episode of her Dumb Blonde podcast, guest Denise Richards said that she would never get married again. And Bunny agreed, said, "I won't do it either." You can always keep up with all the latest at BigEye1079.com, and that is Scotty Scoop.
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Albuquerque's number one for new country, Big Iowa 107.9. Cole Swindell here a couple years ago for the state fair. This guy right here was here for Boots in the Park. Love them both. Chase Matthew, Big Iowa 107.9.

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Latest from Jason Aldean, Don't Tell on Me. That kicks off 107 minutes of continuous Big Eye Country. Tons of tunes coming up. Let's put in Jelly now. 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

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Big Eye on 107.9. 97 in Albuquerque now. We're probably going to get 100 within the hour. And no end in sight to the heat. Maybe middle of next week. We'll have to see. All right, it's Riley Green now.

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Yeah, buddy. Try it out. 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

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Hey guys, it is Bobby Bones. Tomorrow morning at 9 a.m., we'll kick off your weekend with the Friday morning dance party. You're going to love it. Then after that, our most popular game, Easy Trivia. Tomorrow morning, Bobby Bones Show. You.

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It is Be By You, Pig Eye 107.9. Your video of the day, ready to go next. Two words, mommy juice. All right, that's coming up. Eli Young Band.

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So I'm going to say two words. Mommy juice plus a kid or two. All right, you got to check out the video. Scotty Page has got it.

Big Eye 107.9. So congrats to Rio Rancho high schoolers. They just got out of school here about 10 minutes ago. Elementary school kids in another hour. How was your first day? Hopefully no homework assigned yet. All right, it's Luke Bryan on Big Eye 107.9. Baby.

Big Eye 107.9, Albuquerque's number one for new country. We've hit 100 in Albuquerque. We could go up 2 more degrees before 6 o'clock tonight. Woo! I know the water coming out of my tap now is like 85 degrees.

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The most country music for Albuquerque is playing now. 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

0: Hey guys, it's I Heart Country on The Verge artist Stella Lefty. And that was my song, Boston.
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0: 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So TikTok is making headlines on two fronts today. First, they've struck a new deal with Disney that will bring thoughtfully curated selections of Disney fan-created TikTok videos to Disney+. Now, this also gives creators access to franchises like Marvel, Pixar, and Star Wars. So this feature is expected to launch in the coming months under a new Verts tab. Meanwhile, TikTok is facing scrutiny over its handling of a live stream involving celebrity blogger Paris Hilton, where he cut himself. The stream was flagged by users but remained online for over 20 minutes. TikTok says the system identified the content within 90 seconds, but a moderator error delayed its removal. You can always keep up with all the latest at BigEye1079.com, and that is Scotty Scoop.

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1: 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On a

0: 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And that was my song, Boston.
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0: Luke Bryan's latest country, and she knows it. 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It is Scotty. So Keena won $1,000 earlier in our Great American Fill Up.
1: Oh my God. Thank you so much. Oh my gosh. This made my day.
0: That's what we love to do. Make your day. I'd like to do it right now. All right. Nationwide keyword still active is preset. Put preset in the pop-up box right now at BigEye1079.com. And then make sure you answer your phone if you get an unknown call, especially if you get a second one right after it. Answer, because otherwise they go on to somebody else. That word is good, by the way. Preset until 2:55. Let's come back. Good tunes ready to roll from Tyler Hubbard next.

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Hey, it's Casper. 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
1: And all of a sudden, it's Thursday. Happy weekend eve. Hope you're having a great one. Thank you for making us a part of it. All right, Chase Matthews on now. It's Darlin'.

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Hey guys, it is Bobby Bones. 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
1: And another winner to celebrate here with the $1,000 Great American Fill-Up. Patricia listened and won that $1,000. She did
2: it. You're kidding, right? Oh, my gosh. Thank you so much. I've been trying for a couple of weeks now. I'm so excited. Thank you. I have been trying to win for 3 weeks because on the radio station, it tells you if you receive a call after the time limit to answer it that you could be selected as the winner.
1: That's right. So she saw that unknown number calling her. She picked up and claimed that $1,000. Way to go, Patricia. You're next. Another shot to win the $1,000 for free gas or whatever you want to do with the money. On the way next at 4 o'clock, be listening to win.
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Albuquerque's number one for new country, Big Eye 107.9. And we have another iHeart Country world premiere coming up for you tomorrow. A new song from Co Wetzel and Ella Langley. They've collabed together, and I have a little snippet of the song to play for you, a little sneak listen at it. I'll do that coming up in 6 minutes. Play a little bit for you. Bailey Zimmerman's on now.

Big Eye 107.9, Albuquerque's number one for new country. I'm Casper, and tomorrow we have the I Heart Country world premiere of a brand new song from Ko Wetzel and Ella Langley. They've collabed on a new song called Jaded. And yesterday, you may have heard it, they released a little snippet of it, which I'm going to play for you right now. This is 20 seconds of their new song, Ko Wetzel, Ella Langley, Jaded.

0: That's what they call a monster hook in the music biz. That's going to be stuck in your head for the rest of the summer. Sounds good. Well, that's just 20 seconds of it. We can play the entire thing for you all day tomorrow, every hour. Coetzel, Evel Langley, Jaded will play it for you all day right here tomorrow. The iHeart Country World Premiere. Don't miss it.
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And your next shot to win $1,000 with the Great American Fill-Up and fill that gas tank up for free for the rest of the summer over and over and over again. We'll do it coming up again at 5 o'clock. 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
1: 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You're going to love it. Then after that, our most popular game, Easy Trivia. Tomorrow morning, Bobby Bones Show. Yeah.

Big Eye, 107.9, Albuquerque's home for the Bobby Bones Show. I'm Casper, and starting Monday, let's get you a little trip. A trip to our 2026 iHeartRadio Music Festival in Vegas in September. Just about a month away here. We want to send you and your plus one out there. On the country side of things, Kenny Chesney is performing at the show. So is Lainey Wilson. And a ton of others from all different genres. It's going to be an amazing two nights, along with $1,000 spending cash that we'll hook you up with as well. So the tickets, the trip, the money, it's yours to win beginning Monday morning right here. Don't miss it.

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2: 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Just tap the red microphone. That's the talkback mic. Make that request. I'll get working on it. Chase Matthew now. It's Darling. Whoa.

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1: I'm Casper, and coming up, I have a story to share with you that's going to, I swear to you, restore your faith in humanity. The selflessness of some people. You're going to say to yourself, there really are some good people left in the world. Share this story with you coming up around 5:35. Jason Aldean's on now. It's Don't Tell on Me.

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Hey guys, it is Bobby Bones. Tomorrow morning at 9 a.m., we'll kick off your weekend with the Friday morning dance party. You're going to love it. Then after that, our most popular game, Easy Trivia, tomorrow morning.

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I'm Casper. 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

Big Eye, 107.9, Albuquerque's home for the Bobby Bone Show. I'm Casper. I'm telling you this story is going to restore your faith in humanity. A Virginia man known for portraying Santa Claus anonymously donated one of his kidneys this summer after deciding he wanted to help someone in need. Dave Bell underwent the transplant procedure at the Henrico Doctors Hospital after losing 40 pounds to qualify as a living donor. Hospital officials say living kidney donation could expand transplant opportunities and help reduce wait times, and Bell says he hopes his experience will encourage others to consider becoming living donors. Let's unwrap this for a second. First of all, he had to lose 40 pounds to do this, which is no easy thing to do, just dropping 40 pounds. So he did that. He also is known as Santa Claus, so that's kind of his livelihood, looking like Santa, lost 40 pounds, doesn't look like Santa anymore, and then did this anonymously, donated his kidney, which, again, not an easy, that's a major operation to go through. So this guy, wow. Again, faith in humanity restored. Dave Bell, if you're out there listening right now, thank you, my man. I'm sure the kidney recipient is on cloud nine right now. What a great story. Love to hear it.

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1: 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Here's my song, Boston. On a

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